your preset should already be here. And if it's not, can we really have a discussion about that? Because you need to get your life straight. I mean, what are you thinking? I know you got work. I know you got school. I know you got all. Come on, lock it in. 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

She'll be all right. 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

She'll be alright. 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

0: Liveline, my name is Mason. Thank you so much for being here tonight as we head up towards a lot of really fun times, actually. Of course, summer, Canada Day, July 4th, my birthday. We hope you're here this Friday because we are going to have all these crazy people screaming and yelling in the studio, plus some really good prizes to give away in the next couple weeks to announce. Harry Styles, a trip for two to New York City to watch him on his sold-out tour at Madison Square Garden. Plus, anybody who wins a contest this week is put into the drawing for a brand new record player courtesy of Interscope Records featuring vinyl from some of their biggest artists like Billie Eilish, Lady Gaga, Kendrick Lamar, Gracie Abrams, Leon Thomas. It's so simple. Anybody can do this from anywhere. We don't care what you sound like, what your personality is, even if you're one of those winners, which we all hate in radio, we gotta be honest. Even if you're like, thanks, man. Okay, bye. We want the girls who are like, but we'll take it whatever we can get. Just win a contest tonight. Your name goes in the drawing, and then we'll pick a random winner this Friday. Along with that, your shout-outs, dedications, and requests. Call us up right now and get on the air, whatever you want to hear. 85-LIVELINE. That's 85-LIVELINE. And I promise we will answer, because we're live. 85-LIVELINE.
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0: here.
1: Hi, can I request Sabrina Carpenter? Anything by her?
2: Oh, yes. I'm so sad she doesn't have a song for this summer. Because last summer it was Manchild, and then the summer before that it was Espresso and Taste and Please, Please, Please. She was on fire, and then this summer she just kind of went away.
1: Yeah, agree.
2: How about Espresso?
1: Oh, there we go.
2: Yeah. That's good to take it back a few years. Who's this?
1: Yes, this is Carrie.
2: And where are you calling from?
1: St. Cloud.
2: Minnesota. What are you doing tonight?
1: Yeah. DoorDashing, actually.
2: And how's that going?
1: Yeah. Actually, pretty busy. It's pretty fun.
2: Are they paying less than they used to now? Because I know a lot of people are getting really, really frustrated with how much they're charging customers, even though...

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1: Six Seasons by Noah Kahan.
0: Oh, it's good to bring that back. Yeah, even though it's summer and that's not what the song's about, but we don't care. Who's this?
1: Jackie Bodway.
0: Where are you calling from?
1: South Burlington, Vermont.
0: Oh, Noah Kahan's from Vermont. That's fabulous. Woo-hoo! You ever seen him in a gas station?
1: Not yet.
0: Well, check behind the counter. He might be the cashier. Thanks for calling Liveline. Here's your song.
1: Thank you.

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5: 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How about Drop It Like It's Hot, Nothing But a G-String, Gin and Juice?
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8: What happened to men? I don't get it. I mean, one day you're telling them, no, don't show up at my place of business. And then the next thing, they're not doing that.
9: Wow.
8: Talk about being clear and respecting boundaries. Yuck. Okay. Am I right, Sheena?
10: Yes.
9: No,
10: you are right.
9: Sheena.
8: That's right.
9: No, you don't want the reverse of that.
8: No, he's given up. Matt asked her out multiple times. Sheena has reluctantly been forced to turn him down over and over again because her schedule is just too busy and too crazy.
9: Exactly. I should have known that the text "well" meant... Yeah.
8: Keep going.
9: Yeah.
8: Don't give up. God. But for some reason, Matt's thrown in the towel. He's waving the white flag, and Sheena does not appreciate that.
9: Yeah.
8: That's why she's come to us for help today. And just to clarify, Sheena, at the end of this, are you saying that you want us to ask to send Matt on a date with you?
10: I mean, I do want to go out with him. It just has to be under my terms and fit my schedule.
9: Oh, God. Please let's not do the back and forth of what day works for you, because that sounds exhausting to me. You guys can do that separately if this works out.
10: Fair.
9: Thank you.
8: I like your energy, Sheena. Don't lose your spark. Because
10: I won't.
8: Good. Yeah, you deserve all the things that are coming to you. So let's just dial Matt's number, and we'll see what happens. Here we go.
11: Hello.
8: Hey, is this Matt?
11: Yeah, this is Matt. Who's this?
8: Hey, man, this is a radio show. We're called Brooke and Jeffrey in the Morning.
9: It's probably going to be a very surprising call to you.
12: Mm-hmm. True.
11: Okay.
8: I think she meant very exciting call
9: for
8: you.
9: Yeah, both, I'm sure.
8: Because we're doing this segment. It's called a second date update. Super exciting.
11: Okay.
8: Okay, so what that is... if we have a listener who's gone out on a date with somebody, or in your case, has just been talking to someone for a really long time and they've never met up in person, we can reach out on their behalf to figure out if there's a reason why.
9: Yeah, why the date hasn't happened, materialized.
8: Mm-hmm.
11: I feel like I know where you guys are going with this, but...

0: Maybe.
1: That would be shocking to me if you knew what we were talking about.
2: Let's give him a hint. Well,
1: yeah.
2: We got it now, right, bro?
3: That's pretty good. Because we're talking about a girl you've been talking to named Sheena.
0: What?
1: Okay. He did not expect Sheena.
3: Okay. Well, we've heard that there's been developments in this relationship. We're trying to figure out where your head's at.
0: I tried to hang out with that girl for almost a complete month, and that's just a month that I will never get back.
1: Can I just ask, after she first said no to the coffee date, why did you keep pursuing her?
0: Well, listen, you see on social media that there's this push where it's like, well, guys need to pursue more. Like, you hear it be said. I'm not an emu. My head's not in the sand.
1: I thought that was like emo.
4: Don't hear that a lot. Yeah.
3: All right.
0: But she's pretty. And like, you got to give it a chance when you actually get a response on there because it's desert. So it's, you know, it's rough.
1: Emus and desert is the dating landscape right now.
3: It. Beautiful metaphor. So we heard you two met on Bumble. You chatted for a long time. You said a whole month.
1: It was mostly one-sided.
4: You
1: it was
4: chatted,
1: you
4: not her.
1: Sending her messages and her every once in a while saying, no, that won't work.
3: In different ways because it doesn't fit her schedule. And then you suggested visiting her at work because she was so busy and she responded with, ew. And that was kind of how it dissolved.
0: I mean, really tried with her. I even sent her flowers.
1: You did?
2: Oh, that's nice.
3: Wait,
1: she didn't say that.
3: She gave you her address?
4: Yeah, what?
0: No, I mean, I had to send them to her sister's place.
1: How do you know her sister?
3: She gave you her sister's address?
0: What? She said just to be safe, so I did. And, you know, I still got, like, heard nothing back.
1: Just to be safe, I don't want you to find me, but if you find my sister, that's fine. She was like a sacrificial lamb.
3: She's got a machete by the door. She'll be fine.
0: Yeah, and I mean, like, I just asked to a casual coffee date and then tried dinner, tried an activity, and she like couldn't make any of it.
2: Yeah.
3: Okay. Sounds like the sister probably kept
5: Matthew,
3: the flower.
5: That doesn't mean I want you to stop pursuing me.
2: Matthew.
1: I heard it too. Good one.
3: Oh, God.
0: Okay, what's going on?
3: Yeah, Matt, so that's Sheena, who has been waiting quietly on the other line until she wasn't.
1: I mean, it makes sense you'd never heard her voice before. So,
3: That's fair.
1: This is what she sounds like.
3: Yeah, she's been waiting to talk to you.
0: Oh, my God. Seriously?
5: Matt, I can't believe you right now.
1: What? You're mad?
5: Yeah.
0: What do you want from me?
5: Listen, I'll be honest. With my looks, I match with a lot of idiots on dating sites. I believe a lot of people.
2: Yeah, a lot of idiots. Insult them.
3: Hold on. Let her cook.
5: And you're the first one in a while who's been able to keep up and to stay with me. Like, you were fighting to see me for, I don't know, like an entire month. And I really appreciated that. It meant a lot to me.
3: Aww.
1: How would
3: come
1: he
3: on,
1: know
3: room.
1: That?
3: Aww.
1: How would he
3: Wait,
1: know
3: what
1: that?
3: Was happening? That was the first nice thing she said.
1: Is that nice?
0: Yeah, but I said nice things. I asked you out like 8 times, and you could never do it.
5: Yeah. Well, and you know what? If you really like me, you don't quit. You ask me out 8 more times. It doesn't matter.
1: Sheena, you sound like a woman who's got a great career. You got a lot of things going for you. Why wouldn't you take control and just say, oh, that doesn't work for me. How about Wednesday at 5 or whatever works in your schedule?
2: Yes.
5: Excuse me. I am not the man here. That is the man's responsibility. Okay.
1: To know your schedule and to find a date that works?
3: Why are you telling women to do everything and men can sit back and do nothing?
1: She sounds like an incredibly independent woman who's got her stuff together. I don't understand.
3: Not enough, apparently. What? Now she needs to be scheduling all the dates for the man?
5: It's just I'm really busy and I want to fit him into my schedule, but he needs to keep pursuing me until the time is right and I can find space. And then when I do, Matt's the guy that I want to go out with.
1: I mean, that's the first time Matt's probably heard that he's wanted, which is, I assume, nice feeling. No, Matt?
0: I'm mind blown. And you want me to ask you out 8 more times?
5: Yes. 10, 12, it doesn't matter. There's no number on it. I just want you to pursue me so I know you're serious.
3: Yeah, it's like a baseball player, Matt. You've swung at 8 pitches. You've striked on all 8, but that doesn't mean you don't go back to the plate and keep swinging.
5: Thank you.

0: you.
1: Oh, coach isn't going to pull you from the game.
2: Yeah, right.
1: Usually, you go 0-37.
3: Usually means you get sent down to a lower team. If you're...
4: Well, she's not ready to send him down yet. She wants you to strike out more.
5: It's not how about strike this? Out again. You don't know I'm going to say no.
4: Oh, that's a good point.
6: Are you free on Friday?
5: No. I have like a work thing.
6: Okay, how about Saturday?
5: Okay. Actually, the thing Friday, I have to go away for a few days. I'm like kind of gone the whole weekend for the work thing.
2: Yeah, don't choose weekends.
6: Yeah.
3: Is that it, Matt? You don't want to try another day? We don't want to go through all 7 days of the week?
2: Monday could be good.
4: Or future months?
5: Monday might be possible. Guys. Who knows?
4: I feel like the person that would know would be you, Sheena.
5: I know, but my schedule just changes so rapidly and there's so much going on.
4: Shoot.
1: Darn.
5: But don't give up, Matt. Don't give up. I want you to keep don't asking. Give up.
4: You know what? I think maybe I'll just take it from here. So we would love to have you guys go out on a date.
1: Oh, how do we even coordinate it?
4: I don't know how to do that, but maybe we can agree to send you on a date at a future time to be determined. And when that time is determined, mm-hmm. we would pay for it.
3: I mean, you're talking to the most important woman in the world right now who has the busiest schedule that's ever been.
4: Yeah.
5: So, you understand me. I love you guys. I knew I was calling you at the right thing because you get me.
4: We do. The question is Matt up for it?
6: Yeah.
4: Yes. Okay. Beautiful. Way to go, Matt.
3: I think that was the response, but I like that you took
1: it. We got to end it here.
4: We got a yes. Whatever it was.
5: Thank
4: you,
5: guys.
4: Okay.
3: Okay. I can't wait to get an update in 2 years on how your date went.
4: If it's happened yet.
6: I don't even know what happened just now.
3: Yeah,
1: me neither.
4: Matt, you're in love. Just send more flowers to her sister. You're going to love it.
1: Perfect.
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2: Two hopeless daters. 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It's Battle of the Tinder Dates.
3: It is the dating game show that encourages you to stop sibling rivalry and start sibling intimacy.
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4: No.
3: With Battle of the Tinder Dates, where two of our listeners go head to head to figure out whose love life is the most tragic. We'll go over the rules in just a second, but first, let's meet today's contestants in this corner. She's aggressively protective of her dates at brunch, to the point she snaps her teeth and honks at other women nearby. Oh, wow. That's why they call her Goosey Lucy.
5: Look at you. Yeah, you were almost a swan, Lucy. No?
6: I am here.
4: Okay.
3: She was too busy snapping at some woman walking by. And in the other corner, she keeps getting thirst trapped with shirtless pics of Santa's elves.

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1: We talk about dating on this show a lot, and sometimes we hear tips on how to make it less awkward, more romantic. Well, in today's call, we do the opposite. When we speak to a single dad before he's even gone out on one date, because he's been having a conversation for the last week with this woman named Juniper, but before they can officially meet up, he needs to talk to somebody else. And that somebody, unfortunately, is Brooke. You'll see how this goes in your phone tap right now.
2: Hello.
3: Hello, I'm looking to speak with Michael Pitton.
2: This is Mike. Who's calling?
3: My name is Rebecca Randy. I'm calling from the law firm of Dodger, Swindle, and Run. I'm sure you've heard of us.

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1: The great Vince Lombardi once said, winners never quit and quitters never win.
2: Wow.
1: Meanwhile, the great Brooke Fox once said, you're a loser and you'll always be a loser.
2: Oh, wow. Truth hurts sometimes.
1: I actually have that one framed in a poster above my wine rack at home. Love to read it.
2: 1 o'clock.
1: Yeah, but I only bring up these poignant sayings because in the dating world, sometimes you have to decide, do I keep trying to pursue this cool person that I like? Or is it time to stop and move on to something way easier?
2: Ooh.
1: That's the main question one guy's facing today. Do they go with Brooke's advice or Lombardi's? Mm. We're going to find out in your second date update next.
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4: When you finally find your thing, you want the whole world to know about that thing. 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The next thing you know, it's a thing. Canva, the thing that makes anything a thing.

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1: When was the last time someone in this room picked up the book The Great Gatsby?
2: I'd say I was forced to. Yeah, my junior year, maybe.
1: Oh, yeah. Perfect. Then you obviously remember the entire novel is basically following Gatsby's pursuit of Daisy, while Daisy the entire time plays hard to get, much like Elizabeth Bennet from Pride and Prejudice and Mr. Darcy.
2: I thought it was more of a societal look on what wealth does to people. I don't know.
1: Yeah, I mean, it's sort of. I'm more focused on the courtship aspect of it. I hope you don't mind me using early literary references of it, where the man must prove himself through persistence in order to gain her affection.
2: I'm glad you did, but probably half of our listeners just tuned out, but that's cool.
3: Including me.
2: Yeah.
1: Perfect. We're right where we normally are, and I only bring it up because our listener, Sheena, says she had a guy like that, someone she really liked, and now he's not calling her back.
2: Okay. Ooh.
1: The persistence has stopped. Yeah. Sheena, welcome to the show.
4: Thank you for having me.
2: Okay, so this guy was going full in.
1: He was going full Gatsby on
2: full
1: you.
2: Full Gatsby.
1: And what happened?
4: Yeah. I mean, he was pursuing me for quite a while, like hard. But I think maybe accidentally I turned him off.
2: Okay, what's his name, by the way?
4: His name is Matt. We met on Bumble.
2: Okay.
4: And I mean, I have to be honest, I really loved his directness. Like, one of his very first messages was, Saturday, noon, coffee, you and me.
2: Okay.
1: Wow.
5: Direct to it. Some people don't like that. I could never just be like, hi, stranger, let's link up.
1: Yeah, but some people really appreciate, you know, no nonsense, just like, let's hang out.
4: Yep. I appreciated the way he did it. I mean, I didn't respond.
2: I did
4: appreciate it.
1: Wait, what?
2: Wait, why didn't you respond if you appreciated it?
4: I don't have a lot of time for dating, but for the right person, I could hopefully squeeze in a little bit of time in my schedule. I mean,
2: 20 minutes of coffee was too much.
1: Yeah.
2: Okay.
4: At that time when he was asking, yeah, it was.
2: Okay.
1: Okay.
4: I, again, if I felt like

0: he was worth it right at the jump, maybe I would have made the time. I mean, I didn't delete him. I want you to know.
1: Like, so how did
2: you show him that you left him on red?
0: Well, I let him pursue me.
1: So there was no response from you, but you didn't delete him. And I assume he messaged again.
0: He probably messaged me, like, I don't know, 6 or 7 times.
3: Clearly, not getting a reply doesn't bother him.
0: Eventually, I said no, though. Eventually, I did respond.
1: Why did you say no, though? Like, he's pursuing you like you want. Why the no?
4: What's stopping you?
0: My work has been crazy. I had vacation coming up. I was away for a week.
2: Oh, that's bad timing.
4: Okay, are you saying that you haven't been out on a date with him yet at all?
0: No.
1: What?
2: Oh. No.
1: What?
0: I would like to see him in person when I have some time. But actually, he asked me if he could stop by my work and see me. And I said, ew, no. Like, I barely know you.
4: And you said ew?
2: Wow.
0: Yes, because wanting him to come to my work is kind of weird. Don't you guys think?
2: Yeah,
4: I mean, agreed. I can understand you don't want a strange guy showing up at your work unannounced.
2: Yeah,
1: but ew.
4: He's providing a solution to meet your seemingly impossible schedule that you're offering.
2: Yeah.
4: You have to at least consider that aspect of it.
0: I told you guys I made a mistake.
1: Okay.
0: I probably should not have responded that way.
1: Yeah.
4: Okay.
2: Yeah.
4: So that's self-awareness. That's nice. So what happened after the ew no text?
0: He wrote back, okay. And then I left him on read for like 3 days.
1: Oh man.
5: This is exhausting.
2: Yeah, it is.
5: You guys haven't even seen each other in person and I'm already tired.
3: But he doesn't care. Look at him. He keeps trying.
1: Yeah, okay.
4: So she's enjoying the pursuit, clearly.
1: But after 3 days, what do you write finally?
0: I just uncharacteristically wrote to him and I said, well, and then nothing.
3: You just said
4: the word well?
2: Attaboy. That is kind of funny that you're just like, hello.
1: Why on earth do you think he'd want to go out with someone who can't make any time for him at all?
0: It's not that I don't like him. Trust me, I would have never, ever even wrote the word well to him. I would have never initiated a text. Oh. But I really haven't had the time. And I was kind of hoping that he would get the hint and just keep pursuing me because that's what I feel a woman deserves of my caliber.
1: I just don't feel like there's any hint in any of your messaging.
4: Brooke, she said well.
1: Oh.
4: Probably with some dots
0: afterwards. Thank you. That means I wanted him to say something.
4: Yeah, she creaked the door open for him. Why isn't he pulling it like all the way
3: through? I feel like he got what he wanted. He was just chased until he got a reply and now he's like, game over. I got it.
4: Are you actually wanting us to call him now and ask him to go on a date with you?
1: Because we can't ask him why he's not calling you back. It feels just blatantly obvious.
0: I would really like you to call him and tell him to start pursuing me again, to not give up on me.
1: Is there any sell that we could have of why he should do that?
4: What does he have to look forward to?
1: Yeah.
0: That I'm interested. That's what he has to look forward to, which is I have to find a place to fit him in my schedule.
1: Okay.
4: Well, it doesn't get any easier than that. What guy's going to say no to that sort of opportunity?
3: Yeah. I like how all the time she spent on the phone with us, she could have got coffee with him. He would call us instead.
2: Okay.
3: Yeah.
2: I could have texted him. Yeah.
4: Well, I'm sorry that you're going through this right now, first of all, Sheena. This must be very tough on you.
2: We're here for you.
0: It is.
4: Well, we understand. That's why we're going to come back. We're going to call this quitter of a man and tell him to pull his head out of his butt and get back to pursuing you. Like real men.
0: I loved you guys. See, you understand me.
4: We do.
1: She does show affection eventually.
4: Yeah. There it is. We're going to do it with your second date update right after this. Hold on.

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2: Sponsored by Werner Kia.
3: Oh, what happened to men? I don't get it.
4: Oh.
3: I mean, one day you're telling them, no, don't show up at my place of business. Mm-hmm. And then the next thing, they're not doing that.
4: Wow.
3: Talk about being clear and respecting boundaries. Oh. Yuck. Okay. Am I right, Sheena?
4: Oh.
5: Nope. Yes.
4: No,
5: you are right.
3: That's right.
4: No, you don't want the reverse of that.
3: No, he's given up. Matt asked her out multiple times. Sheena has reluctantly been forced to turn him down over and over again because her schedule is just too busy and too crazy.
4: And you should have known that the text "well" meant... Yeah.
3: Keep going.
4: Yeah.
3: Don't give up. God. But for some reason, Matt's thrown in the towel. He's waving the white flag, and Sheena does not appreciate that.
4: Yeah.
3: That's why she's come to us for help today. And just to clarify, Sheena, at the end of this, are you saying that you want us to ask to send Matt on a date with you?
5: I mean, I do want to go out with him. It just has to be under my terms and fit my schedule.
4: Oh, God. Please let's not do the back and forth of what day works for you, because that sounds exhausting to me. You guys can do that separately if this works out.
5: Fair.
4: Thank you.
3: I like your energy, Sheena. Don't lose your spark. Because
5: I won't.
3: Good. Yeah, you deserve all the things that are coming to you. So let's just dial Matt's number, and we'll see what happens. Here we go.
6: Hello.
3: Hey, is this Matt?
6: Yeah, this is Matt. Who's this?
3: Hey, man, this is a radio show. We're called Brooke and Jeffrey in the Morning.
4: It's probably going to be a very surprising call to you.
7: Mm-hmm. True.
6: Okay.
3: I think she meant very exciting call for you.
4: Yeah, both, I'm sure.
3: Because we're doing this segment. It's called a second date update. Super exciting.
6: Okay.
3: Okay, so what that is... if we have a listener who's gone out on a date with somebody, or in your case, has just been talking to someone for a really long time and they've never met up in person, we can reach out on their behalf to figure out if there's a reason why.
4: Yeah, why the date hasn't happened, materialized.
3: Mm-hmm.
6: I feel like I know where you guys are going with this, but maybe?
4: That would be shocking to me if you knew what we were talking
8: about.
4: Hold on,
8: let's give him a hint. Well,
4: yeah,
8: we got it now, right, bro?
3: That's pretty good, because we're talking about a girl you've been talking to named Sheena.
6: What?
4: Okay. See, he did not expect Sheena.
3: Okay, well, we've heard that there's been developments in this relationship. We're trying to figure out where your head's at.
6: I tried to hang out with that girl.

0: for almost a complete month. And that's just a month that I will never get back.
1: Can I just ask, after she first said no to the coffee date, why did you keep pursuing her?
0: Well, listen, you see on social media that there's this push where it's like, well, guys need to pursue more. Like, you hear it be said. I'm not an emu. My head's not in the sand.
1: I thought that was like emo.
2: Don't hear that a lot. Yeah.
3: All right.
0: But she's pretty. And like, you got to give it a chance when you actually get a response on there because it's desert. So it's, you know, it's rough.
1: Emus and desert is the dating landscape right now.
4: It. Beautiful metaphor. So we heard you two met on Bumble. You chatted for a long time. You said a whole month.
1: It was mostly one-sided.
2: You
1: it was
2: chatted,
1: you
2: not her.
1: Sending her messages and her every once in a while saying, no, that won't work.
4: In different ways because it doesn't fit her schedule. And then you suggested visiting her at work because she was so busy and she responded with ew. And that was kind of how it dissolved.
0: I mean, I really tried with her. I even sent her flowers.
1: You did?
5: Oh, that's nice.
4: Wait.
1: Wait, she didn't say that.
5: She gave Turner.
4: She gave you her address?
2: Yeah, what?
0: No, I mean, I had to send them to her sister's place.
1: How do you know her sister?
4: She gave you her sister's address?
0: What? She said just to be safe, so I did. And, you know, I still got... like heard nothing back.
1: Wait, just to be safe, I don't want you to find me, but if you find my sister, that's fine. She was like a sacrificial lamb.
4: She's got a machete by the door. She'll be fine.
0: Yeah, and I mean, like, I just asked to a casual coffee date and then tried dinner, I tried an activity, and she like couldn't make any of it.
5: Yeah.
4: Okay. Sounds like the sister probably kept
6: the
4: flower.
6: That doesn't mean I want you to stop pursuing me.
5: Matthew.
1: I heard it too.
4: Good one. Oh, God.
0: Okay, what's going on?
4: Yeah, Matt, so that's Sheena, who has been waiting quietly on the other line until she wasn't.
1: I mean, it makes sense you'd never heard her voice before.
4: That's fair.
1: This is what she sounds like.
4: Yeah, she's been waiting to talk to you.
0: Oh, my God. Seriously?
6: I can't believe you right now.
1: What? You're mad?
6: Yeah.
0: What do you want from me?
6: Listen, I'll be honest. With my looks, I match with a lot of idiots on dating sites. I believe a lot of people.
5: Yeah, a lot of idiots. Insult them.
4: Hold on. Let her cook.
6: And you're the first one in a while who's been able to keep up and to stay with me. Like, you were fighting to see me for, I don't know, like an entire month. And I really appreciated that. It meant a lot to me.
4: Aww.
1: How would he
4: come
1: know
4: on, room.
1: That?
4: Aww.
1: How would he
4: Wait,
1: know
4: what
1: that?
4: Was happening? That was the first nice thing she said.
1: Is that nice?
0: Yeah, but
6: I said nice things.
0: I asked you out like 8 times, and you could never do it.
6: Well, and you know what? If you really like me, you don't quit. You ask me out 8 more times. It doesn't matter.
1: So, Sheena, you sound like a woman who's got a great career. You got a lot of things going for you. Why wouldn't you take control and just say, oh, that doesn't work for me. How about Wednesday at 5 or whatever works in your schedule?
5: Yes.
6: Excuse me. I am not the man here. That is the man's responsibility. Okay.
1: To know your schedule and to find a date that works?
4: Why are you telling women to do everything and men can sit back and do nothing?
1: She sounds like an incredibly independent woman who's got her stuff together. I don't understand.
4: Not enough, apparently. What? Now she needs to be scheduling all the dates for the man?
6: It's just I'm really busy and I want to fit him into my schedule, but he needs to keep pursuing me until the time is right and I can find space. And then when I do, Matt's the guy that I want to go out with.
1: I mean, that's the first time Matt's probably heard that he's wanted, which is, I assume, nice feeling. No, Matt?
0: I'm mind blown. And you want me to ask you out 8 more times?
6: Yes. 10, 12, it doesn't matter. There's no number on it. I just want you to pursue me so I know you're serious.
4: Yeah, it's like a baseball player, Matt. You've swung at 8 pitches. You've striked on all 8, but that doesn't mean you don't go back to the plate and keep swinging.
6: Thank you.
5: Coach isn't going to pull you from the game.
1: Yeah, right. Usually,
5: for 37.
1: Usually means you get sent down to a lower team. If you're...
4: Well, she's not ready to send him down yet. She wants you to strike out more.
6: It's not
0: how about
6: strike
0: this?
6: Out again. You don't know I'm going to say no.
4: Oh, that's a good point.
0: Are you free on Friday?
6: No. I have like a work thing.
0: Okay, how about Saturday?
6: Okay. Actually, the thing Friday, I have to go away for a few days. I'm like kind of gone the whole weekend for the work thing.
1: Yeah, don't choose weekends.
0: Yeah.

0: Is that it, Matt? You don't want to try another day? We don't want to go through all 7 days of the week?
1: Monday could be good.
2: Or future months?
3: Monday might be possible. Guys. Who knows?
2: I feel like the person that would know would be you, Sheena.
3: I know, but my schedule just changes so rapidly and there's so much going on.
2: Shoot.
4: Darn.
3: But don't give up, Matt. Don't give up. I want you to keep asking. Give up.
2: You know what? I think maybe I'll just take it from here. So we would love to have you guys go out on a date.
4: Oh, how do we even coordinate it?
2: I don't know how to do that, but maybe we can agree to send you on a date at a future time to be determined. And when that time is determined, mm-hmm. we would pay for it.
0: I mean, you're talking to the most important woman in the world right now who has the busiest schedule that's ever been.
2: Yeah.
3: So, understand me. I love you guys. I knew calling you was the right thing because you get me.
2: We do. The question is Matt up for it?
5: Yeah.
2: Yes. Okay. Beautiful. Way to go, Matt.
0: I don't think that was the response, but like that you took
4: it. We got to end it here.
2: We got a yes. Whatever it was.
3: Thank you, guys.
2: Okay.
0: Okay. I can't wait to get an update in 2 years on how your date went.
2: If it's happened yet.
5: I don't even know what happened just now.
0: Yeah.
4: Yeah, me either.
2: Matt, you're in love. Just send more flowers to her sister. You're going to love it.
4: Perfect.
6: 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Wake up with Brooke and Jeffrey. What?

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1: Here we go.
2: I wake up with them.
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3: You know how some parents put their kids on safety?

0: leashes.
1: Mm-hmm.
0: Well, the other day, management asked me to start doing that to Jose.
2: I can see this.
0: Just to keep track, make sure he doesn't get distracted, roam off, get his tongue stuck to the glass of the break room freezer again. So yesterday, he wore a little backpack, and I just held onto the attached rope, and we went everywhere together.
3: Yeah, it's like a little monkey tail. That's all.
2: It's the buddy system.
0: It was great. We were in the elevator, the conference room, the bathroom together.
2: That was fun.
0: And so while you think I would know everything that he's been up to lately, he did gnaw through his leash and escape for just a couple hours.
3: Oh, dang it, Jeff.
0: And I don't know where he went, so I'm very excited to hear what I missed as we go around the room and share what's been on our minds coming up at 8:10.
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3: I don't know about your city, but ours is out of control with World Cup fever.
4: Yeah.
5: And I'm so proud of us. Yes. I mean, we look so good on TV.
3: We did a good job. It's Brooke and Jeffrey in the morning, and where our studio's located, we're one of the host cities. It was pretty exciting over this past weekend. Meanwhile, over in Houston, they're welcoming teams too.
5: Yeah.
3: And the BBC hosted their World Cup studio there, which featured a big backdrop with the Houston skyline in the background.
5: That's cool.
3: So you can see these cool buildings of downtown Houston on the right. Mm-hmm. And over on the left, you see these rolling foothills and big majestic mountains.
5: What?
3: Which is a little bit of a problem because Houston doesn't have mountains.
5: No.
6: Yeah, wait a minute.
5: I mean, the tallest thing in Houston is the freeway over ramp. Yeah. The overpasses.
3: It's 50 feet above sea level.
5: Yeah.
3: Super flat. So, of course, didn't take long for locals to notice and start roasting the studio backdrop online.
6: Oh no.
5: I can't believe they put that as the studio backdrop.
6: They're going to be like, the other rest of the world won't notice.
5: Yes.
6: They're done.

0: Immediately, some of the comments went viral. Like one said, the Houston Mountains are actually gorgeous this time of year. The next one says, they should do this. Just build some mountains. It'd be great for tourism.
1: Yeah. Oh, my God.
2: Why not?
0: And
2: they
0: one,
2: could have showed so many other things, like NASA or Galveston.
3: Yeah.
2: Or
3: the giant mountains of Kansas.
0: One guy said, I'm pretty sure that's just the city dump overflowing.
3: Oh.
0: No, nope, just another gorgeous day in the Houston Alps.
3: Wow. The Alps.
2: I'm getting altitude sickness up here.
0: Yeah. And it's also a perfect day for laser stories, which is coming up right after this.
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2: It's the radio segment that's Americanizing your dumb European Keurig with a new coffee maker, the Freedom Brew 3000. Featuring a 12-cylinder diesel-powered coffee injector using bigger pods, making louder noises, and ending with a tiny fireworks show above every cup. Put the American back in your Americano with Laser Stories, the segment where we read weird news stories around the globe just like everyone else does, except we've got a laser. Those other Amerimochas just don't. This first Laser Story is out of Kentucky. Two people, a 51-year-old woman named Trisha Crowley and a 48-year-old man named David

0: Damon Bennett are in deep trouble.
1: Uh-oh.
0: And it all started when they parked their car in a strip mall area, and it just sat there for many hours.
1: Mm.
0: Security let local police know it was there. When officers showed up, they looked inside, and they saw Trisha and Damon sitting there looking completely out of it.
2: Uh-oh. Ain't nobody got time for that.
1: Come on, guys. At least they weren't driving.
0: Well, in Trisha's lap was a bag that had a label on it.
1: Uh-huh.
0: And that label said, definitely not a bag full of drugs.
1: Oh. Looks like we're done here then.
0: Yeah. Thanks for clearing that up.
1: Who knew why they were? I'm never going to know.
3: Yeah.
0: It definitely was misspelled as Defintelli.
1: Okay. Well, tricky word. Yeah.
0: And it said full twice.
1: Oh, full.
0: Huh. It also had the term lackey spooge.
1: I don't want to Google search that.
0: Whatever that is.
1: Yeah.
0: And it was filled with actual drugs.
1: It does sound like a cool gamer handle, though.
0: Yeah. So cops had them get out of the car. Trisha attempted to give the officer a fake ID.
3: Oh, no.
0: And Damon had some outstanding warrants. So
1: did the identification also say definitely not a fake ID?
0: Most likely. Yeah. At that point, it was a full-on jail party. Afterwards, a police spokesperson said there are people who would see a novelty bag that says definitely not a bag full of drugs and find it amusing. Then there's people who would put their actual drugs in it.
3: Mm-hmm. Yeah.
0: Please don't be those people.
1: Yeah.
0: Let's go to your next laser story out of Nevada. Fresno County Sheriff's got a 911 call from the Sierra Nevada foothills for a confined space rescue.
1: Uh-oh.
0: And when they showed up, they weren't exactly excited about the work that needed to be done.
1: Oh.
0: A man had accidentally dropped his sunglasses to the bottom of a honey bucket toilet.
1: Ew.
3: No.
0: And instead of walking away, he tried to retrieve them.
3: Oh, gross.
1: It's disgusting.
0: He fell almost immediately to the bottom of the toilet's tank and started yelling for help.
3: No! This is the only time you wish it was full to the brim.
1: Oh.
3: It's
1: up on the top. Yes. I see what you're saying.
3: You're climbing.
0: Luckily, he only had to endure about 15 minutes at the bottom of the toilet.
1: Dude, that's the longest 15 minutes of your life.
0: Finally, crews were able to get him out safely. Authorities confirmed the man was not injured, but did require a good hosing down before walking away.
3: Just take me out back at that
1: point. Dude, where's the bleach?
3: Yeah.
0: One witness thanked the officers for being so quick to respond as the victim was definitely in deep doo-doo.
3: Come on, try shock.
1: Yeah. I hate that.
0: Where's my rim shot? Whoa. Dang it.
1: That was good. Deep doo-doo. I got you.
0: Right. Let's go to your next laser story out of only in Florida. 24-year-old Rory Thompson walked into his eye doctor's office after experiencing flashing lights and seeing floaters for the last 6 days.
1: Oh, my gosh.
0: And he didn't have any injuries to report, no family history of eye disorders.
1: Hmm.
0: Doctors couldn't believe how much eye damage they saw, though.
1: What?
0: Retina impairment, widespread bruising, and even a condition called retinal dialysis.
1: Yo.
0: Yeah. Yeah, worst case they've ever seen.
1: No bruising here. These glasses protect anything.
0: After further questioning from the doctors, Rory finally came clean on what had happened. It seems in an attempt to help his tired eyes, Rory had been using a massage gun on his eyeballs for the past 3 months.
1: What?
3: You know when you're so tired your eyes are sore? I can see this.
1: A massage gun?
3: Like on the side,
1: Oh my gosh.
0: This will relax him. Specifically, he used a gun with a small head attachment shaped like a bullet.
1: Oh!
0: You know the one I'm talking about.
3: Yes. Tiny extendo.
0: He'd been using it directly on and around both eyes on a weekly basis for the last 12 weeks to help with his eye fatigue. But shockingly, no, it did not help.
1: That hurts when I put it on my shoulders. I can't imagine putting it on my eyeball.
3: Yeah. Like maybe on your head so it vibrates your eye, but directly on the
1: nowhere
3: eye.
1: Nowhere near it.
4: Yes.
0: Doctors noted he did not have a history of psychiatric conditions or drug use.
1: Yeah, that is something you'd want to look into if the guy's doing this. Yeah.
0: Turns out Rory was just that dense.
1: Oh.
0: They were able to fix his injuries with laser treatment and made him promise to never do that again.
1: Thank God.
0: Although they really should have a warning label on those massage guns. Don't use on eyes.
1: Just get Rory a cool eye mask.
4: Yeah.
1: You know, one of those that you keep in the fridge.
0: A that's vibrating
3: all
0: one?
3: Oh, the cold ones that you freeze.
0: Oh, just
1: nothing
0: cold.
1: That's going to punch you in the face while you're using it.
0: Teach their own. Let's go to your final laser story out of the Bathroom Chronicles.
4: No, not again.
1: That's a good point.
0: This is a more normal bathroom.

0: Turns out that washcloths and loofahs might not be doing your skin any favors.
1: Oh, yeah. You're going to tell us they're all full of yucky stuff, yeah. Aren't you?
0: I'm not going to tell you that. Oh. But a recent dermatologist report says washing with your hands is the safest and most effective way to clean your body.
2: I'm a hand washer.
3: Yeah.
4: Yeah. Mm-hmm.
0: Yeah. Your hands are less likely to irritate the skin. And unlike loofahs, they don't sit around collecting bacteria in between showers.
1: Yeah. Well, I like a little bacteria backup in my crevices.
0: Apparently, loofahs can become a breeding ground for germs if they're not cleaned after each and every use. Washcloths, meanwhile, get a little more love from dermatologists, but they still come with a warning. They can provide gentle exfoliation by removing dead skin cells, but using them every day may actually damage your skin's protective barrier.
4: So you're saying don't eat my loofah?
1: Yeah.
0: Or your washcloth.
4: Okay.
0: So if you do use a washcloth, just wash it frequently and hang it up to dry in between uses. But as for loofahs, don't use them unless you're this guy.
1: Oh, he's okay with it.
0: Yeah. In fact, this is just him cleaning himself right now. Right. Him and his tired body needs to be relaxed. And that sound means Laser Stories has come to an end for the day. We'll do it again, same time on Friday.
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1: You ever tried to hold in a sneeze?
2: I mean, yeah.
1: Seems doable at first.
2: Oh, man.
1: Just a little tickle in your sinuses.
3: Yeah.
1: But then the pressure starts to build.
2: Oh, does it?
1: And suddenly, it's not just in your nose.
2: Where is it,
1: It's
2: Jeff?
1: Up behind your eyes.
2: Yeah.
1: And then you feel it pounding in your forehead.
3: Uh-oh.
1: Now your lungs.

0: Are burning. Oh. The muscles in your chest and your throat are seizing up.
1: Wow.
0: And you're just rolling on the floor of that Wells Fargo, fighting it, torturing yourself, begging, don't let it go.
2: Yeah. Just sneeze, Jeff.
1: Yeah. See,
0: that's exactly what it's like to hold in a terrible date story.
3: Oh,
0: the
3: no.
0: longer it stays in you, the more it's going to hurt.
2: Yeah.
0: And you're going to embarrass yourself.
3: I'm assuming you didn't get approved for that loan.
0: No, I did not. But that's why we have two listeners ready to unload on us, just like two big cleansing sneezes right to our face during a battle of the Tinder dates. It's coming up at 9.

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0: It's a little cooler out there to start, but of course it's Florida in June, so there is still humidity, but it's not as harsh as it has been. In fact, drier air from the north will lower the humidity so much that we won't even feel a heat index today. The skies will stay sunny all day with only a few clouds here and there. From the ABC 27 First to Know Weather Center, I'm meteorologist Ryan Gold.
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4: The great Vince Lombardi once said, winners never quit and quitters never win.
5: Wow.
4: Meanwhile, the great Brooke Fox once said, you're a loser and you'll always be a loser.
5: Wow. 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
4: I actually have that one framed in a poster above my wine rack at home. Love to read it.
5: Wine o'clock.
4: Yeah, but I only bring up these poignant sayings because in the dating world, sometimes you have to decide, do I keep trying to pursue this cool person that I like? Or is it time to stop and move on to something way easier?
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4: That's the main question one guy's facing today. Do they go with Brooke's advice or Lombardi's? We're going to find out in your second date update next.
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7: When was the last time someone in this room picked up the book The Great Gatsby?
8: I'd say, my junior year, maybe.
7: Oh, yeah. Perfect. Then you obviously remember the entire novel is basically following Gatsby's pursuit of Daisy, while Daisy the entire time plays hard to get, much like Elizabeth Bennet from Pride and Prejudice and Mr. Darcy.
8: I thought it was more of a societal look on what wealth does to people. I don't know.
7: Yeah, I mean, it's sort of. I'm more focused on the courtship aspect of it. I hope you don't mind me using early literary references of it, where the man must prove himself through persistence in order to gain her affection.
8: I'm glad you did, but probably half of our listeners just tuned out, but that's cool.
9: Including me.
8: Yeah.
7: Perfect. We're right where we normally are, and I only bring it up because our listener, Sheena, says she had a guy like that, someone she really liked, and now he's not calling her back.
8: Okay. Whoa.
7: The persistence has stopped. Yeah. Sheena, welcome to the show.
10: Thank you for having me.
8: Okay, so this guy was going full in.
7: He was going full Gatsby on you.
8: Full Gatsby.
7: And what happened?
10: Yeah. I mean, he was pursuing me for quite a while, hard. But I think maybe accidentally I turned him off.
8: Okay, what's his name, by the way?
10: His name is Matt. We met on Bumble.
8: Okay.
10: And I mean, I have to be honest, I really loved his directness. Like, one of his very first messages was, Saturday, noon, coffee, you and me.
8: Okay.
7: Wow.
8: Direct to it.
11: Some people don't like that. I could never just be like, hi, stranger, let's link up.
7: Yeah, but some people really appreciate, no nonsense, like, let's hang out.
10: Yep. I appreciated the way he did it. I mean, I didn't respond.
8: But
10: I did appreciate it.
7: Wait, what?
8: Wait, why didn't you respond if you appreciated it?
10: I don't have a lot of time for dating, but for the right person, I could hopefully squeeze in a little bit of time in my schedule. I mean,
8: 20 minutes of coffee was too much.
7: Yeah.
8: Okay.
10: At that time when he was asking, it was.
8: Okay.
7: Okay.
10: Okay. Again, if I felt like he was worth it right at the jump, maybe I would have made the time. I mean, I didn't delete him. I want you to know.
11: Like, did you show him that you left him on red?
10: Well, I let him pursue me.
8: So there was no response from you, but you didn't delete him. And I assume he messaged again.
10: He probably messaged me, like, I don't know, 6 or 7 times.
9: Clearly, not getting a reply doesn't bother him.
10: Eventually, I said no, though. Eventually, I did respond.
8: Why did you say no, though? Like, he's pursuing you like you want. Why the no?
7: What's stopping you?
10: My work has been crazy. I had vacation coming up. I was away for a week.
11: Oh, that's bad timing.
7: Okay, are you?

0: saying that you haven't been out on a date with him yet at all?
1: No.
2: What?
3: Oh. No.
2: What?
1: I would like to see him in person when I have some time. But actually, he asked me if he could stop by my work and see me. And I said, ew, no. Like, I barely know you.
0: Ew, you said ew?
3: Wow.
1: Yes, because wanting him to come to my work is kind of weird. Don't you guys think?
0: Yeah, I mean, I can understand you don't want a strange guy showing up at your work unannounced.
3: Yeah.
2: But
0: he's providing a solution to meet your seemingly impossible schedule that you're offering.
3: Yeah.
0: You have to at least consider that aspect of it.
1: I told you guys I made a mistake.
2: Okay.
1: I probably should not have responded that way.
2: Yeah.
0: Okay.
3: Yeah.
0: So that's self-awareness. That's next. So what happened after the ew no text?
1: He wrote back, okay. And then okay. I left him on read for like 3 days.
3: Oh man.
2: This is exhausting.
3: Yeah, it is.
2: You guys haven't even seen each other in person and I'm already tired.
4: But he doesn't care. Look at him. He keeps trying.
2: Yeah, okay.
0: So she's enjoying the pursuit, clearly.
2: But after 3 days, what do you write finally?
1: I just uncharacteristically wrote to him and I said, well, and then nothing.
0: You just said the word well?
3: Attaboy. That is kind of funny that you're just like, hello.
2: Why on earth do you think he'd want to go out with someone who can't make any time for him at all?
1: It's not that I don't like him. Trust me, I would have never, ever even wrote the word well to him. I would have never initiated a text. Oh. But I really haven't had the time. And I was kind of hoping that he would get the hint and just keep pursuing me because that's what I feel a woman deserves of my caliber.
2: I just don't feel like there's any hint in any of your messaging.
0: Brooke, she said well.
2: Oh.
0: Yeah. Probably with some
1: dots
0: afterwards.
1: Thank you. Thank you. That means I wanted him to say something.
0: Yeah, she creaked the door open for him. Why isn't he pulling it like all the way through?
4: I feel like he got what he wanted. He was just chased until he got a reply and now he's like, game over. I got it.
0: Are you actually wanting us to call him now and ask him to go on a date with you?
2: Because we can't ask him why he's not calling you back. It feels just blatantly obvious.
1: I would really like you to call him and tell him to start pursuing me again, to not give up on me.
2: Is there any sell that we could have of why he should do that?
0: What does he have to look forward to?
2: Yeah.
1: That I'm interested. That's what he has to look forward to, which is I have to find a place to fit him in my schedule.
2: Okay.
0: Well, it doesn't get any easier than that. What guy's going to say no to that sort of opportunity?
4: Yeah. I like how all the time she spent on the phone with us, she could have got coffee with him. During the call us instead.
3: Yeah. Yeah.
4: Could have
3: texted him. Yeah.
0: Well, I'm sorry that you're going through this right now, first of all, Sheena. This must be very tough on you.
3: We're here for you.
1: It is.
2: Oh.
0: Well, we understand. That's why we're going to come back. We're going to call this quitter of a man and tell him to pull his head out of his butt and get back to pursuing you like real men.
1: I loved you guys. See, you understand me.
0: We do.
2: She does show affection eventually.
0: Yeah. There it is. Right. We're going to do it with your second date update right after this. Hold up.
5: At work. In the car. On your way to class. 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
3: What happened to men? I don't get it. I mean, one day you're telling them, no, don't show up at my place of business. And then the next thing, they're not doing that.
4: Wow.
3: Talk about being clear and respecting boundaries. Yuck. Okay. Am I right, Sheena?
5: Yes.
3: That's right.
4: No, you don't want the reverse of that.
3: No, he's given up. Matt asked her out multiple times. Sheena has reluctantly been forced to turn him down over and over again because her schedule is just too busy and too crazy.
4: Exactly. I should have known that the text "well" meant...
3: Keep going. Don't give up. But for some reason, Matt's thrown in the towel. He's waving the white flag, and Sheena does not appreciate that. That's why she's come to us for help today. And just to clarify, Sheena, at the end of this, are you saying that you want us to ask to send Matt on a date with you?
5: I mean, I do want to go out with him. It just has to be under my terms and fit my schedule.
4: Oh, God. Please let's not do the back and forth of what day works for you, because that sounds exhausting to me. You guys can do that separately if this works out.
5: Fair.
4: Thank you.
3: I like your energy, Sheena. Don't lose your spark. Because
5: I won't.
3: Good. Yeah, you deserve all the things that are coming to you. So let's just dial Matt's number, and we'll see what happens. Here we go.
6: Hello.
3: Hey, is this Matt?
6: Yeah, this is Matt. Who's this?
3: Hey, man, this is a radio show. We're called Brooke and Jeffrey in the Morning.
4: It's probably going to be a very surprising call to you.
7: True.
6: Okay.
3: I think she meant very exciting call for you.
4: Yeah, both, I'm sure.
3: Because we're doing this segment. It's called a second date update. Super exciting.
6: Okay,
3: so what that is... if we have a listener who's gone out on a date with somebody, or in your case, has just been talking to someone for a really long time and they've never met up in person, we can reach out on their behalf to figure out if there's a reason why.
4: Yeah, why the date hasn't happened, materialized.
3: Mm-hmm.
6: I feel like I know where you guys are going with this, but maybe?
4: That would be shocking to me if you knew what we were talking
8: about.
4: Hold on,
8: let's give him a hint. Well,
4: yeah,
8: we got it now, right, bro?
3: That's pretty good, because we're talking about a girl you've been talking to named Sheena.
6: What?
4: Okay. See, he did not expect Sheena.
3: Okay, well, we've heard that there's been developments in this relationship. We're trying to figure out where your head's at.
6: I tried to hang out with that girl for almost a complete month, and that's just a month that I will never get back.
4: Can I just ask, after she first said no to the coffee date, why did you keep pursuing her?
6: Well, listen, you see on social media that there's this push where it's like, well, guys need to pursue more. Like, you hear it be said. I'm not an emu. My head's not in the sand.
4: I thought that was like emo.
7: Don't hear that a lot.
4: Yeah.
3: All right.
6: But she's pretty and like, you got to give it a chance when you actually get a response on there, because it's desert, so it's, you know, it's rough.
4: Emus and desert is the dating landscape right now.
7: It.
3: Beautiful metaphor. So we heard you two met on Bumble. You chatted for a long time. You said a whole month.
4: It was mostly one-sided.
7: You
4: it was
7: chatted,
4: you
7: not her.
4: Sending her messages and her every once in a while saying, no, that won't work.
3: In different ways, because it doesn't fit her schedule. And then you suggested visiting her at work because she was so busy, and she responded with ew. And that was kind of how it dissolved.
6: I mean, I really tried with her. I even sent her flowers.
4: You

0: did?
1: Oh, that's nice.
2: Wait,
0: she didn't say that.
1: She gave Turner.
2: She gave you her address?
0: Yeah, what?
3: No, I mean, I had to send them to her sister's place.
0: How do you know her sister?
2: She gave you her sister's address?
3: What? She said just to be safe, so I did. And, you know, I still got, like, heard nothing back.
0: Wait, just to be safe, I don't want you to find me, but if you find my sister, that's fine. She was like a sacrificial lamb.
2: She's got a machete by the door. She'll be fine.
3: Yeah, and I mean, like, I just asked to a casual coffee date and then tried dinner. I tried an activity, and she couldn't make any of it.
1: Yeah. Okay.
2: Sounds like the sister probably kept the flower.
4: Matthew, that doesn't mean I want you to stop pursuing me.
1: Matthew.
0: Yeah. I heard it, too. Good one.
2: Oh, God.
3: Okay, what's going on?
2: Yeah, Matt, so that's Sheena, who has been waiting quietly on the other line until she wasn't.
0: I mean, it makes sense you'd never heard her voice before.
2: That's fair.
0: This is what she sounds like.
2: Yeah, she's been waiting to talk to you.
3: Oh, my God. Seriously?
4: Matt, I can't believe you right now.
0: What? You're mad?
4: Yeah.
3: What do you want from me?
4: It's true. Listen, I'll be honest. With my looks, I match with a lot of idiots on dating sites. I believe a lot of people.
1: Yeah, a lot of idiots. Insult them.
2: Hold on. Let her cook.
4: And you're the first one in a while who's been able to keep up and to stay with me. Like, you are fighting to see me for, I don't know, like an entire month. And I really appreciated that. It meant a lot to me.
2: Aww. Come on, room.
0: How would he know that?
2: What was happening? That was the first nice thing she said.
0: Is that nice?
3: Yeah, but
4: I said nice things.
3: You out like 8 times, and you could never do it.
4: Yeah. Well, and you know what? If you really like me, you don't quit. You ask me out 8 more times. It doesn't matter.
0: So, Sheena, you sound like a woman who's got a great career. You got a lot of things going for you. Why wouldn't you take control and just say, oh, that doesn't work for me. How about Wednesday at 5 or whatever works in your schedule?
1: Yes.
4: Excuse me. I am not the man here. That is the man's responsibility. Okay.
0: To know your schedule and to find a date that works?
2: Why are you telling women to do everything and men can sit back and do nothing?
0: She sounds like an incredibly independent woman who's got her stuff together. I don't understand.
2: Not enough, apparently. What? Now she needs to be scheduling all the dates for the man?
4: It's just I'm really busy and I want to fit him into my schedule, but he needs to keep pursuing me until the time is right and I can find space. And then when I do, Matt's the guy that I want to go out with.
0: I mean, that's the first time Matt's probably heard that he's wanted, which is, I assume, nice feeling. No, Matt?
3: I'm mind blown. And you want me to ask you out 8 more times?
4: Yes. 10, 12, it doesn't matter. There's no number on it. I just want you to pursue me so I know you're serious.
2: Yeah, it's like a baseball player, Matt. You've swung at 8 pitches. You've striked on all 8, but that doesn't mean you don't go back to the plate and keep swinging.
4: Thank you.
1: Coach isn't going to pull you from the game.
0: Yeah, right. Usually,
1: for 37.
0: Usually means you get sent down to a lower team. If you're...
2: Well, she's not ready to send him down yet. She wants you to strike out more.
4: It's not
3: how about
4: strike
3: this?
4: Out again. You don't know I'm going to say no.
2: Oh, that's a good point.
3: Are you free on Friday?
4: No. I have like a work thing.
3: Okay, how about Saturday?
4: Okay. Actually, the thing Friday, I have to go away for a few days. I'm like kind of gone the whole weekend for the work thing.
0: Yeah, don't choose weekends.
3: Yeah.
0: Is that it, Matt? You don't want to try another day? We don't want to go through all 7 days of the week?
5: Monday could be good.
2: Or future months?
4: Monday might be good, possible. Guys. Who knows?
2: I feel like the person that would know would be you, Sheena.
4: I know, but my schedule just changes so rapidly and there's so much going on.
2: Shoot.
1: Darn.
4: But don't give up, Matt. Don't give up. I want you to keep asking.
2: You know what? I think maybe I'll just take it from here. So we would love to have you guys go out on a date.
1: Oh, how do we even coordinate it?
2: I don't know how to do that, but maybe we can agree to send you on a date at a future time to be determined. And when that time is determined, we would pay for it.
0: I mean, you're talking to the most important woman in the world right now who has the busiest schedule that's ever been.
2: Yeah.
4: So, you understand me. I love you guys. I knew I was calling you with the right thing. Because you get me.
2: We do. The question is Matt up for it?
3: Yeah.
2: Yes. Okay. Beautiful. Way to go, Matt.
0: I don't think that was the response, but I like that you took it.
1: We got to end it here.
2: We got a yes. Whatever it was.
4: Thank you, guys.
2: Okay.
0: Okay, I can't wait to get an update.

0: 2 years of how your date went.
1: If it's happened yet.
2: I don't even know what happened just now.
0: Yeah, me either.
1: Matt, you're in love. Just send more flowers to her sister. You're going to love it.
3: Perfect.
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welcome in to a Wednesday. You made it halfway through the week. As I was bored this morning, I was scrolling Olivia Dean's website. She has the cutest merch ever. Honestly, wouldn't expect anything less. More of your favorite hits on the way right now. Sienna Spyro and Die on the

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Come out tomorrow to Poor Paul's Poor House. Even if you don't qualify, you could still be a winner of those tickets. We'll be there.

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Thanks for listening during your work day. One thing I love about social media is that you get to see the cutest stories, like the one that I'll tell you about next. It involves Taco Bell and an 81-year-old couple. I'm Allie. Right now, Bruno Mars and Risk It All. For just a chance.

0: 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Not sure what your social media is filled with, but mine is filled with cute stories like this one. It's Allie hanging out with you. A couple celebrated 60 years of marriage, and they decided to renew their vows at a Taco Bell. It's going viral. Their names are Mickey and Joanne. They're both 81 years old, and they have eaten at this Taco Bell location every single day for the last 12 years. They don't get out much, but they do go to Taco Bell, apparently. And they renew their vows in the restaurant with the district manager as the officiant. And the husband said, "Our love has been strong enough to survive every twist, not just cinnamon." 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

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We're going to do a draw down and pick our winner. Here's Ari now. It's Hate That I Made You Love Me.

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It's Allie. Where are you going for July 4th? Do you have celebration plans? 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Are you leaving town? Are you staying in town? We'll talk about how many people are going to be traveling for the holiday coming up next.

0: 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Summer is the time for traveling and vacations, and specifically next week. It's Allie. I just read that AAA is predicting 72.2 million people are going to be traveling for the upcoming 4th of July holiday week. Wow, thank goodness I'm not one of those. Road trips are going to be the most popular way to travel, with 61.4 million people expected to hit the road. Yikes. And if you happen to be driving, traffic is expected to be the heaviest starting Thursday, July 2nd. So maybe get on the road before or after July 2nd, or just wish for good luck. 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
1: And if it's not, can we really have a discussion about that? 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I know you got all. 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

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It's Missy Elliott and Lose Control.

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You could win those tickets before you can buy them. And that's the throwback now. It's Lady Gaga.

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1: 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What would you do? Hot 104.9. Thank you so much for texting in that song request, Stephanie. It's Throwback Lunch with Allie. Wrapping up, unfortunately, this hour. Don't worry, we'll do it all again tomorrow at noon. This last request from Angelina. It's Charlie Puth and Tyga, One Call Away.

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It'd be wrong if I didn't continue to mention that you could win tickets to see Ariana Grande in Atlanta July 9th. You and a guest, plus a hotel stay. 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We'll be picking a winner tomorrow at Poor Paul's Poorhouse.

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Dragon on HBO. It's the Game of Thrones prequel. I am watching and I'm obsessed. I just rewatched the first two seasons. And the end of the first episode of the third season, what do you think of it if you're watching? 850-383-1049 and need someone to talk about it with. Here's Gracie Abrams.

0: 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Not sure what your social media is filled with, but mine is filled with cute stories like this one. It's Allie hanging out with you. A couple celebrated 60 years of marriage, and they decided to renew their vows at a Taco Bell. It's going viral. Their names are Mickey and Joanne. They're both 81 years old, and they have eaten at this Taco Bell location every single day for the last 12 years. They don't get out much, but they do go to Taco Bell, apparently. And they renew their vows in the restaurant with the district manager as the officiant. And the husband said, "Our love has been strong enough to survive every twist, not just cinnamon." 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

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Twiggins joins me in just over an hour. Today, we will break good news on behalf of one of our listeners. 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

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On the way, T-Pain, Ella Langley, Lola Young, and more. 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

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One Direction star Liam Payne, that unfortunately passed away in 2024, has left the full of his estate to his son, Bear. Bear is 9 years old and will inherit $28 million when he turns 18. Thanks for listening. Here's Ella Langley and Choose

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Hot 104.9. Are you traveling for the week of 4th of July? If you are, you're not alone. It's Allie. I'll tell you just how many people are hitting the roads for 4th of July weekend coming up next. Sabrina.

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1: Hot 104.9. Summer is the time for traveling and vacations, and specifically next week. It's Allie. I just read that AAA is predicting 72.2 million people are going to be traveling for the upcoming 4th of July holiday week. Wow, thank goodness I'm not one of those. Road trips are going to be the most popular way to travel, with 61.4 million people expected to hit the road. Yikes. And if you happen to be driving, traffic is expected to be the heaviest starting Thursday, July 2nd. So maybe get on the road before or after July 2nd, or just wish for

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It's Allie. Thank you for choosing to listen while you work. If you haven't already, text the word Ariana to 850-383-1049. We are choosing daily qualifiers for tickets to see Ariana in Atlanta, plus a hotel stay tomorrow at Poor Paul's Poorhouse at 6 o'clock. We will be doing a drawdown for that winner. You can show up at Poor Paul's. The first five people will also be qualified to participate in the drawdown tomorrow at 6. Poor Paul's for Ariana Grande. Twiggins joins

0: It's on 104.9 Twiggins and Allie in the afternoon on this hump day. Woo-hoo. And we just got a special delivery to the station. I was intrigued. Amazon Prime Day was going on yesterday, so I was just searching around Amazon.
1: Yeah, you went ham, kind
0: of. I got a couple of things, and one of those items was...
1: includes Poopsicle Dude Wipes.
0: Poopsicle Dude Wipes.
1: Which, by the way, they really do smell just like the red, white, and blue popsicles,
0: mm-hmm.
1: you know?
0: Because, I mean, that's what I'm thinking of when I'm wiping. I'm like, man, I wish I had...
1: It's an interesting scent to want your butt to smell like, but, you know.
0: It was either that... or the mint hole extreme.
1: Ooh, yeah, that's something that would burn.
0: Feel the tingle, it said. So I didn't get those, but I got those to be patriotic in honor of America's 250th birthday.
1: Of course.
0: And I shared one with you for you to take home to your husband.
1: Yeah, he'll love these.
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0: 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Allie's got your hot takes coming up next.
1: A lot of people are talking about how one of Taylor Swift's best friends wasn't invited to her wedding.
0: Me.

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1: According to multiple sources, Blake Lively was not invited to the upcoming wedding of Taylor Swift and Travis Kelce, which is supposed to be happening next week at Madison Square Garden. It's definitely big enough to host anyone there, yeah. but Blake understands why she wouldn't be invited and that it would be a media frenzy considering all the gossip and issues she caused with the Baldoni case, yeah, and bringing Taylor Swift in. I think Taylor wasn't expected to have all of her text messages exposed to the public like they were, so I think she's kind of struggling to get over that when it comes to Blake Lively's friendship.
0: Well, I mean, I feel better now, a little bit. I feel a little bit better now that I know that, you know, Blake Lively wasn't invited. I wasn't invited. I must have been on the same list as Blake Lively.
1: Yeah, like almost made it, but
0: she's got our address. She's got our address. We've got all this stuff over here with letters, Christmas cards. I mean, she sends us Christmas cards.
1: But not a wedding invite.
0: Wedding invite. Maybe it's still to come. I don't know. I'm still holding that date open in my calendar.
1: That's your hot takes brought to you by Warner Kia. 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
11: You could hear it before you saw it. That sound. The wheels spinning. Everyone watching. Everyone waiting to see where it would land. Some nights it meant a free drink. Some nights it meant you stayed longer than planned. But it always meant you were at poor Paul's. And now it's spinning again. Same wheels, same room. Still the best damn bar in town. Poor Paul's Poorhouse. The wheel is back.
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0: There she is, Ariana Grande. It's Hot 104.9. Tomorrow is our big Ariana Grande drawdown at Poor Paul's Poorhouse. And we have now officially notified all of our qualifiers. So that means if you've gotten a text from us with information regarding tomorrow night, you are officially in the running to be qualified. Now, if you didn't get one, you're still... you're not in the running, but you still have a chance. You could be. We want you to show up tomorrow before 6 o'clock at Poor Paul's Poorhouse. And then the first 5 people to show up are going to get qualified as well.
1: So, the grand prize winner gets these tickets to Ariana Grande in Atlanta, plus a hotel stay.
0: Yeah.
1: It's going to be a great time. Come on out just for the fun of it, too.
0: Yeah, bring some friends, too. Happy hour specials going on. Poor Paul's Poorhouse on the Tennessee Strip. Be there by 6 o'clock tomorrow if you haven't qualified. And if you have qualified, we'll see you there.

0: rehearse. More vivid and worse, what I feel I deserve. Yeah, cause I feel way too fat.
1: It's all 104.9. We got your Weird News Roundup coming up next. You might think you know the loudest person on Earth, but there actually is someone that now holds that title.
2: AI is taking over everything, including law firms.
3: Yeah, trick. I said what I said. I'd rather be famous instead. I let all that get to my head.

0: 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It's time for your weird news roundup.
1: First up, an AI law firm in the UK just won its very first court case. A freelancer was owed over $9,000 in unpaid fees, and she used this system called Garfield AI, which is a law firm made of AI, and they handled the whole thing, including legal letters, court filings, witness statements. When the other side fought back with a counterclaim, she just kept going, kept using Garfield AI, and the court ended up ruling in her favor, awarded her the money, and tossed the counterclaim. She only spent $500 in AI fees to win this case.
0: I mean, this probably is a case that is, like,
1: simple,
0: few and far between.
1: Sure. I mean, but it is interesting to think of, like, what AI could be when it comes to law later on down the line.
0: Yeah, it looks like this is something that's only available in the UK for small claims.
1: Mm-hmm.
0: But, I mean, it seems to be working, so that's good. Doctors in Edinburgh treated a man in his 20s. He had floaters and flashing lights in his eye. You know those things you get sometimes?
1: Mm-hmm.
0: You get the floaters
1: horrible
0: in your eye. Well, they were like, what's going on? Like, how? Like, what have you been doing to do this? He goes, well, I've been using a massage gun directly on my eyes for several minutes at a time because it helps with my tired feelings.
1: No.
0: So doctors found multiple tears in his eye and, like, serious trauma. And it's the first documented case of massage gun-related eye injuries.
1: I have one of these massage guns, and they're pretty forceful. I could never imagine using it on my eyeball.
0: Yeah.
1: I feel like I would feel it ripping my eye apart.
0: Any ball. Shouldn't use it on any ball.
1: No, you shouldn't.
0: No.
1: Next up, a pickleball game in St. Augustine, Florida, here in Florida, ended with a nurse facing a felony after she allegedly beat a man in the head with her paddle following a dispute about retrieving a ball.
0: This is happening more and more often.
1: It truly is. When officers arrived, she gave them a fake name, claimed she was defending her son. Police said there was no actual threat. She's a licensed nurse practitioner and a former Marine, and she's now charged with aggravated battery with a deadly weapon.
0: Yeah.
1: And give it a false name. A pickleball paddle is a deadly weapon?
0: Have you, I mean, they're...
1: I guess you could kill someone with it.
0: They're more precision than a tennis racket.
1: It's true.
0: Because they're made of solid wood. Finally, Australia now has the loudest person on Earth. You might think you know the loudest person on Earth. I thought I did. But this guy named Joseph McGrail, he's a professional air conditioning cleaner. And he's the honorary town crier.
1: All right.
0: Was crowned by Guinness after shouting the word now at 121.4 decibels. This is the range of like a chainsaw or a jet taking off.
1: What?
0: Yeah.
1: That's insane.
0: Yeah, so that's, you had to choose a word and he chose the word.
1: Here's
0: now.
1: Here's the thing. I've never attempted to scream as loud as that. So like, can I find a decibel calculator and just do it and see how high I would get?
0: I think we probably have one somewhere around here. Probably an app on your
1: Maybe
0: phone.
1: Maybe we should go outside and just test it.
0: Just see how loud it could be. Yeah, absolutely. That's your weird news roundup. It's Hot 104.9.

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1: Let's go!
0: Want in?
1: Yes.
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0: Come on! 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

0: 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We've got 20 contestants that are going to already be qualified, and then we're also qualifying 5 more people who just show up at Poor Paul's tomorrow before 6 p.m.
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0: It's going to be a fun time.
1: It will.
0: Everyone's asking, all right, well, I mean, like, if I show up, am I qualified? 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
1: We can't qualify everybody.
0: But if you want to come out and just hang out, you're welcome to do that as well.

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1: It's all brought to you by our friends at Poor Paul's Poor House. 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

Tallahassee Top 4 at 4 on Hot 104.9. These guys are doing real good on alternative radio. We're getting a lot of requests, enough actually, that they're making it on the Top 4 at 4 today. This is Dexter and the Moon Rocks. It's called Freaking Out. 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
1: If you've watched Off Campus on Amazon Prime, which a lot of people have.
0: Still haven't watched it.
1: You've got to. People are obsessed with it, and I understand why. Anyways, the on-screen friendship between Allie and Justin has actually turned into an off-screen romance.
0: Usually happens when they work closely together.
1: It does. Co-stars Mika Abdallah and Josh Houston, again, who play Allie and Justin, were seen in Paris having a date night, engaging in a kiss at one point. Rumors had been circulating for weeks about the two because Mika had recently broke up with her fiance. Mm-hmm. But it's definitely happening according to these photos.
0: Take that story out of the rumor column, put it into it's really happening column.
1: Fact.
0: Yes.
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1: It's on 104.9. Coming up in two songs, we're going to do Breaking Good. We've got Aubrey waiting on the phone, and she's going to tell her friend

0: Talk 104.9, time for another breaking good news segment where we let one of our listeners break some good news to their friends or family. Today we've got Aubrey on the phone. Aubrey, what's up?
1: Okay, so my roommate was a hot mess this morning. This poor girl, she searched everywhere for her car key fob, and she couldn't find it, and she was running late, so I had to take her to work, and she's super stressed about this. So I went the extra mile, and I searched high and low, and I found the key fob.
0: Oh, that's very stressful. I've done it before myself, and that's how you're going to tell her right now when we give her a call. Hang on.
1: This is Deanna. How can I help you?
0: Deanna, how are you doing today?
1: Who's this?
0: We're actually calling about your car's extended warranty. No, actually, it's Twiggins and Allie from Hot 104.9. How are you?
1: Oh my gosh, the radio.
0: Yeah, well, we have this thing we do called Breaking Good, where people break good news to their friends and family.
1: Okay.
0: All right, we understand that you had a very rough morning.
1: Yeah, I actually did. I did have a rough morning. Did somebody tell you about my rough morning?
2: Well, yeah, she is actually on the phone with us right now. Aubrey?
1: Hi. What? What are you doing?
3: Hey, girl.
1: Oh, okay. My gosh. What's happening?
3: I have some really good news. I know this morning was really rough. Girl, I found your keys. They were in the garbage.
1: They were where?
3: I picked them out. I looked everywhere and I thought, you know what? I'm going to check the trash. They were in the garbage.
1: I have your
3: wow.
1: Oh my gosh. They were in the trash?
3: Yeah, I don't know how that happened. You were a mess. you just threw them away.
1: Oh my god. How did I threw them away?
2: It happens.
1: Oh
3: yeah.
1: My gosh.
0: Yeah, she is a hot mess.
2: Aubrey, definitely. You described her perfectly.
0: Aubrey hit the nail on the head. She's a hot mess.
3: Yeah, you need to attach them to your belt or something.
1: I need a beeper or something.
2: An air tag.
1: Like a tracker or something.
0: Yeah, well, hey, look, we're all happy for you. Sometimes it's the little things, and that's how Breaking Good is plays out. Isn't it fabulous?
1: Oh my God. Thank you so much.
0: Well, that's why we do it. And if you have something that you want to break good to your family or friends, you can give us a call, 850-383-1049. We do this every single Wednesday right here on Hot 104.9.

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0: It's Hot 104.9, Twiggins and Alley in the afternoon. The World Cup's going on right now. And, you know, I'm watching a few games. There's a few teams that I like.
1: Yeah, I hate to admit it. I haven't watched anything. Is that bad?
0: No, I mean, it's not for everybody. But, I mean, it is really cool to see the world experience America for the first time. And I think that it's a really eye-opening experience for a lot of people who have been told, you know, different things about our country.
1: Sure, and they're learning maybe it's not the truth, maybe it is the truth.
0: They're learning about Buc-ee's. They're learning about sweet tea. They're learning about free chips and salsa at Mexican restaurants.
1: I saw someone post like a suitcase of ranch dressing they were taking home.
0: They've had issues with ranch dressing. Ranch very popular.
1: Yeah.
0: So, we might not be known for a lot of stuff, but at least, you know, we've got a great
1: food. We've got some good staples.
0: Good food and drink around here. 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

0: It's on 104.9. We are going to be broadcasting live tomorrow night from Poor Paul's Poorhouse. We've got our Ariana Grande in Atlanta tickets to give away. We're going to have a drawdown for our 20 qualifiers. They've all been notified. So if you haven't been notified yet, it's all right. You can still show up and try to be a qualifier. Five people that get there before 6 o'clock tomorrow will be in the running.
1: That's right. We're going to be drawing down for the winner. Two tickets to Ariana and a hotel stay in Atlanta. Talk about a great prize.
0: Poor Paul's Poorhouse. It all goes down at 6 p.m. tomorrow night. Stop by and see us. 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I can't move.

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2: 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I mean, what are you thinking? I know you got work. I know you got school. I know you got all... 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
1: After Oprah Winfrey told the story of a wasted Whitney Houston falling off the stage at soundcheck prior to performing on Oprah's show, the late singer's estate has fired back. Pat Houston, who runs the estate, explained that Whitney absolutely fell off the stage, but it was during a sound check, and it was due to the darkness of the area, not with her being high.
0: Oh.
1: Pat added, Whitney's humanity included triumphs and struggles, but on that day, she showed up as the professional and gifted artist that she has always been.
0: Yeah.
1: Why Oprah feels the need to be chatting about long past Whitney, I don't know.
0: Well, I mean, Whitney was known to do some crazy stuff.
1: Really?
0: Yeah. Yeah.
1: That's your hot takes brought to you by Warner Kia. 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

0: I feel like they kind of are wanting someone who has emotional intelligence and to like read the relationship, decide the right words, the tone,
1: what
0: the
1: are you
0: approach.
1: Talking about?
0: I feel like you'd just be like, hey, Kathy's breaking up with you.
1: I do this weekly on this show. I do ghosted. I mean, it's not a breakup, but I kind of mediate.
0: Yeah, that's true.
1: I mean, I just tell the truth. I'm like, look, it's not working
0: Which,
1: out.
0: Honestly, that's what people need. You know, yeah. So maybe you should apply for this.
1: Yeah, and then I'd get the tea. I'd be like, so, like, what's going on? And I'd be like, you know, you were running around, you know, acting foolish.
0: Yep.
1: You know, gallivanting around with somebody else. And, you know, they don't appreciate it. So it's over.
0: Well, and after you break up with them, you're supposed to rate the messiness.
1: Right.
0: Of,
1: oh, totally could do that.
0: You're like, wasn't it an easy exit? Was it complicated?
1: Yeah, you know, complete disaster.
0: Yeah.
1: Yeah, I could totally do this. I could see myself doing
0: this. I thought about applying, but I was like, no, I couldn't. I would be so sad, like constantly. I'm a people pleaser. There's no way I can just break up with people.
1: No,
0: for
1: I'd be
0: a
1: like,
0: living.
1: This is over. This
0: you,
1: is over.
0: You and Diane, over.
1: Over. Now let me ask you. Now that you're single, that's what I'd say. Now that you're single,
0: yeah.
1: What are you looking for in a relationship?
0: Another thing is this job is fully remote, so you could do this and the radio.
1: This would be great. Maybe
0: right?
1: We can combine
0: yes!
1: combine the two.
0: That's probably not allowed to out these people on the air.
1: If anybody wants me to break up with their person for them, let me know. We'll do it live on the radio. Just give us a call. 850-383-1049.

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0: Saw 104.9, Twiggins and Allie in the afternoon on this hump day. Woo-hoo! And we just got a special delivery to the station. I was intrigued. Amazon Prime Day was going on yesterday, so I was just searching around Amazon.
1: Yeah, you went ham, kind
0: of. I got a couple of things, and one of those items was...
1: includes Poopsicle Dude Wipes.
0: Poopsicle Dude Wipes.
1: Which, by the way, they really do smell just like the red, white, and blue popsicles,
0: mm-hmm.
1: You know?
0: Because, I mean, that's what I'm thinking of when I'm wiping. I'm like, man, I wish I had.
1: It's an interesting scent to want your butt to smell like, but, you know.
0: It was either that or the mint hole extreme.
1: Ooh, yeah, that sounds like it would burn.
0: Feel the tingle, it said. So I didn't get those, but I got those to be patriotic in honor of America's 250th birthday.
1: Of course.
0: And I shared one with you for you to take home to your husband.
1: Yeah, he'll love these.
0: You're welcome. 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

0: It's on 104.9 Twiggins and Allie in the afternoon. Allie's got your hot takes coming up next.
1: A lot of people are talking about how one of Taylor Swift's best friends wasn't invited to her wedding.
0: Me.

0: which is supposed to be happening next week at Madison Square Garden. It's definitely big enough to host anyone there, but Blake understands why she wouldn't be invited and that it would be a media frenzy considering all the gossip and issues she caused with the Baldoni case and bringing Taylor Swift in. I think Taylor wasn't expected to have all of her text messages exposed to the public like they were, so I think she's kind of struggling to get over that when it comes to Blake Lively's friendship.
1: Well, I mean, I feel better now, a little bit. I feel a little bit better now that I know that, you know, Blake Lively wasn't invited. I wasn't invited. I must have been on the same list as Blake Lively.
0: Yeah, like almost made it, but...
1: She's got our address. She's got our address. We've got all this stuff over here with letters, Christmas cards. I mean, she sends us Christmas cards.
0: But not a wedding invite,
1: though. Not a wedding invite. Maybe it's still to come. I don't know. I'm still holding that date open in my calendar.
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3: For a change, we'll have more clear sky than clouds for late today and into the evening. Only a stray pop-up shower at the immediate coast, even that's looking doubtful. Mostly clear overnight too, low 71. A few more clouds blending in tomorrow. Return of moisture and a few scattered showers and storms, high 93. From the ABC 27 First to Know Weather Center, I'm Chief Meteorologist Casanova Nurse.
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It's on 104.9. Coming up in two songs, we're going to do Breaking Good. We've got Aubrey Waiton on the phone, and she's going to tell her friend some good news. Also some good news, Somber got new music coming out tomorrow at 6 p.m. We'll have it for you here on Hot 104.9.

0: Utah 104.9, time for another breaking good news segment where we let one of our listeners break some good news to their friends or family. Today we've got Aubrey on the phone. Aubrey, what's up?
1: Okay, so my roommate was a hot mess this morning. This poor girl, she searched everywhere for her car key fob, and she couldn't find it, and she was running late, so I had to take her to work, and she's super stressed about this. So I went the extra mile, and I searched high and low, and I found the key fob.
0: Oh, that's very, very stressful. I've done it before myself, and that's how you're going to tell her right now when we give her a call. Hang on.
2: This is Deanna. How can I help you?
0: Deanna, how are you doing today?
2: Who's this?
0: We're actually calling about your car's extended warranty. No, actually, it's Swiggins and Allie from Hot 104.9. How are you?
2: Oh my gosh, the radio.
0: Yeah, well, we have this thing we do called Breaking Good, where people break good news to their friends and family.
2: Okay.
0: All right, we understand that you had a very rough morning.
2: Yeah, I actually did. I did have a rough morning. Did somebody tell you about my rough morning?
3: Well, yeah, she is actually on the phone with us right now. Aubrey?
1: Hi.
2: What? What are you doing?
1: Hey, girl.
2: Oh, okay. My gosh. What's happening?
1: I have some really good news. I know this morning was really rough. Girl, I found your keys. They were in the garbage.
2: They were where?
1: I picked them out. I looked everywhere and I thought, you know what? I'm going to check the trash. They were in the garbage.
2: I have your
1: keys.
2: Oh my gosh. They were in the trash?
1: Yeah, I don't know how that happened. You were a mess. you just threw them away.
2: Oh my god. How did I throw them away?
3: It happens.
1: Oh
3: yeah.
1: Oh my gosh.
0: Yeah, she is a hot mess.
3: Definitely. You described her perfectly.
0: Aubrey hit the nail on the head. She's a hot mess.
1: Yeah, you need to attach them to your belt or something.
2: I need a beeper or something.
3: An air tag.
2: Like a tracker or something.
0: Yeah, well, hey, look, we're all happy for you. Sometimes it's the little things, and that's how Breaking Good is plays out. Isn't it fabulous?
2: Oh my God. Thank you so much.
0: Well, that's why we do it. And if you have something that you want to break good to your family or friends, you can give us a call, 850-383-1049. We do this every single Wednesday right here on Hot 104.9.

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0: 104.9. That's going to do it for us on this Wednesday. We are 24 hours away or less from our Ariana Grande ticket giveaway at Poor Paul's Poor House. That begins at 6 p.m. tomorrow. Lots of people asking, you know, about qualifying. Well, we've already got our 20 qualifiers, but we will be qualifying the first five people that show up before 6 o'clock tomorrow.
1: So show up. You might have a chance to be one of those qualifiers, and you could win probably one of the best concert giveaways we've ever done.
0: Yeah, it's going to be fun. It's going to be drawdown style. So get there before 6. The contest will start about 6:15, and we're going to be hanging out, having happy hour as well. So Poor Paul's Poor House tomorrow, starting at 6 o'clock with Hot 104.9.

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